0: and his love.
1: That was Toby Mac on The House FM. I'm Andy.
2: I hope this story makes you smile today.
1: Don't know if you've ever lost someone when you were young. It just seems that that would make it much tougher, especially if maybe it was your mother or your father. That's what happened to a 19-year-old. And ever since that, she has been texting her dad's old phone number for 4 years now, every day, with a, hey, good morning, Dad. Here's what I'm doing today. And then at night, hey, Dad, just want to let you know, had a great day. This is what happened. This is what happened. Knowing that that number, it was not going to anyone, but she just kind of felt that connection with her dad. Well, after 4 years, she got a reply back. It was from a guy named Brad who had lost a daughter just a few years ago and said, I've been getting your messages for the last 4 years. And it's the thing that's been keeping me going. You remind me that there is a God, and it wasn't his fault that my little girl is gone. He gave me you, my little angel.

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And for Edmond and North Oklahoma City, it's 100.1. 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

0: Mercy Me on the House FM. I'm Andy. It's cheaper than the zoo, and it might be more fun, too. The Petting Zoo at the Faith Family Fall Fest at the House FM Ponca City Studios. It's Saturday, October 10th. There's more, too. 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
1: And now here we are in the New Testament. What a time to jump in and be a part of this daily Bible reading. Jesus' ministry on earth, Paul's letters, all the instruction to the early church. 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
0: 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I've never heard of it this way. Heard a pastor say, prayer is like spiritual breathing. Just like physical breathing, it can become something that I hope we do naturally all day, every day. You can start here, just saying, hey, God, help me pray and help me make it a part of every part of my life.

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1: And it looks like you've got a text from God. You're not here by accident. I placed you where you are on purpose. This moment, this season, this place, you were made for such a time as this.
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0: 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I'm Andy.
1: 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This is definitely a way to level up your life.
0: 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So that could be a person whose help or decision you need to move forward, a resource you require, or even a weakness in your organization. When you identify that limiting factor, then you know where to focus so you can move on.

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Kid in a Chevy S10, everything I own in the back of the bed. Wide eyed dreaming about a Nashville skyline, naive enough to think that it's my time. 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

0: 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You don't need to know what tomorrow holds when you know who will already be there.
1: And some days you just need a little encouragement. Come on, I don't have to explain that. Mm-hmm. You know exactly what I'm talking
0: about. That's right.
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1: Just shared this beautiful verse in Psalms that says, "You're beautiful, for you are fearfully and wonderfully made." And who's that person in your life that you just say, they are so beautiful because God just shines out of them?
2: Her name is Sylvia, and she is a pastor's wife. She just brings me right to the Lord. I went through a tough divorce years ago, and I didn't feel pretty. You know, I felt rejected. And she kept reminding me who I was. She kept reminding me that I was a daughter to the Lord, and I was a bride to Christ, and how the Lord saw me in a white dress. And she kept pulling those things. And she was there for me, and she was at rock for me. I just would want to tell anybody, don't let that situation rock your boat. Because God told that storm, be still. And God can do that to your life.
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0: 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I'm Andy.
1: I used to think he was late. 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

0: Zach Williams, Ben Fuller on the House FM tonight. I'm Chandler. Hope your Saturday's going well. Maybe it's been a busy weekend. Hopefully you can take a moment here to sit back and enjoy the encouragement.
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I'm Chandler. I'm so tired of these recipe videos that make it look so easy. You know, they're like, oh, follow this step and do that. Put it in the oven, do that. You do all those things, and then it never turns out the same, right? You too, right?

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1: Brandon Lake, his new one on the House FM, How Good God Is. I'm Chandler. Well, a lot of parents got together and they wrote down one thing they wish they knew before they became a parent. Now, here's one that stood out to me. This parent wrote down, before you have kids, I need you to know they don't stop talking. It's true, by the way. It doesn't matter what time of the day it is. They love to jibber jabber. So there you go. I want you to know that.
0: I've been lost on the trail with the West found gold.

0: Hey there, it's Kevin and Amy from the House FM, and I love that song. We love the countdown.
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0: It's weekly, your 10 biggest songs of the week, according to your votes on the music crew. 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
1: Yes, because our special host this weekend is Matthew West. 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
0: 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I love that song on the House FM.

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1: 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When you accept Jesus into your life, you are a new creation. The old is gone, the new is here. We left that old in the river. Here's Jamie McDonald and Left It in the River.

Faith Family Fun. It's Chris Tomlin. How good it is on the House FM. I'm Chandler. Our fall fundraiser kicks off on Wednesday, and you can help kickstart it right now with $1 a day. 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Right now, we're at 19 families. You could be number 20 tonight. 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Can you spare $1 a day? Think about what you spend $1 a day on right now. I can think about it. I love my floofy coffees, and those are definitely like $6 or $7. 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

0: Who I praise.
1: Brandon Lake, and that's who I praise. It's on the House FM tonight. I'm Chandler. Well, everything's getting cheaper, said nobody. Everything's getting more expensive, including your next cell phone. Apple just released, well, they will be releasing next month, their new iPhone. It's called the iPhone Duo. It's giant. It's like a almost like a mini laptop in your pocket, and it's going to run you $2,000. $2,000 for a phone. I don't know about you, but I'm thinking a $50 flip phone kind of looks attractive right now.

0: like the enemy is attacking you? Here's Craig Rochelle.
1: Honestly, it may not be because you're doing something wrong. If you're in spiritual warfare, it's likely because you're doing something right, because our enemy doesn't attack someone that's not a threat. So if you feel like there is opposition, it's not necessarily because you're failing, but it may be because you're fighting for something that matters.
2: Yeah, boy, I like that so much. It takes, sometimes we have guilt that we're constantly fighting these spiritual battles, but I like what he said. If we are constantly fighting, it may be because we're fighting for something that matters.
0: It's worth it. You have someone to protect. You have a kingdom to advance, a battle to win.
2: That's right.
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4: 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I mean, you gotta drive all the way out to my house, find a parking place, walk up to my house, you know, get into my room, get out of the bed, wait a long time. 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Like a victory.
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1: Faith Family Fun on the House FM. I'm Chandler. Not sure what your favorite song is right now that you want to turn up. 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God, I'm just grateful.

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0: On the night you're falling all to pieces, you can bring your lonely heart to Jesus. What if I told you that I believe it?
1: They're two brothers, Joel and Luke. They make up for King and Country. That's their new song, What If I Told You, right here on the House FM. So glad you're spending part of your weekend here. My name's Chandler. Wednesday kicks off our fall fundraiser here at the house, and I want you to know there's more room. Pull up a chair. You are welcome to the House FM. And yeah, our fall fundraiser is a time we set aside to present to you the needs of this ministry. And a really cool way you can get involved right now is help kickstart it is with $1 a day. We're looking for 100 families who can give $1

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0: 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And, you know, if you've got kids, maybe even grandkids, you know, they've got some trouble reaching items on higher shelves at times. 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

Your weekend playlist is the House FM, and I'm Chandler. Maybe you need a weekend snack to go right along with your weekend playlist. My go-to is potato chips. And I know one of the fruits of the spirit is self-control, but when I look up into the cupboard and I see potato chips, it's like I forget that I'm supposed to have this self-control. It's tough. So what's your weekend snack to go along with the encouraging music on the House FM? I've been

working on a Spotify playlist? Don't worry about it. All the heavy lifting is done, and we've got the cream of the crop. It really is amazing, babe. Ain't no way, no how, if you're gonna fail me now. Oh, hallelujah. So relax and enjoy all your favorites on the House FM.

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keeping you encouraged all weekend long on the House FM. Hey there, I'm Chandler. 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
1: 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Hi, it's Kevin and Amy here from The Morning Show. Being able to get an encouraging word each day is something that we love to be able to do. Like, for example, something like this. Sometimes God changes the situation. Sometimes he changes you inside the situation, but both our answers.
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Faith Family Fun on the House FM tonight. I'm Chandler. You know, I was just thinking, we can come up with a million excuses on why we didn't read the Bible today or why we didn't pray today. But how about an excuse to, like, not watch your favorite TV show? I'm sure you don't have many excuses to not watch your favorite TV show or do your favorite activity. Here's the thing. The enemy is always going to try to distract us, keep us busy. But remember, at the end of the day, what's most important? It's digging into God's word, not your Netflix show. Lord,

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And for Edmond and North Oklahoma City, it's 100.1. 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

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I found Jesus. Hey there, I'm Chandler. You have an opportunity right now to be a part of something incredible, and you can be there early. I'm talking about the House FM Fall Fundraiser. 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Click on that. It says give. 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

0: What's going on? I am Brant, producer Sherry's here. Jesus tells this awesome story about this king who invites people, like all the cool people, to this big banquet, and then they're all like, oh, I can't make it. They flake. Mm-hmm. And now, so he sends people out to get everybody else, all the uncool people, just off the streets, and they show up and there's a great party. I like that. Yeah. This show is kind of like that. We tend to attract people who are a little bit of a spiritual misfit, or you feel that way, or you just feel like, man, I don't always understand God. I don't always understand everything. We just want you to know you're so welcome here, and we can learn together. That's the point.
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2: 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And In the Gap equips young people and adults to become leaders who live with integrity, passionately follow Jesus, and positively influence the next generation. 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

0: Hey there, I'm Brant, along with producer Sherry. It's Faith, Family, and Fun on the House FM.
1: Let's talk about the football.
2: Okay. The football, okay.
1: They did a big survey.
2: Uh-huh.
1: And asked, do you like pregame better than the actual game, like tailgating?
2: Uh-huh.
1: 61% said yes, I love tailgating.
2: More than actually going to the game.
1: Yep. I love the food.
2: Yeah, then you're with your friends and you're hanging out and
1: I was like, who commissioned this study? It's somebody, some company named Hormel.
2: Well, kudos to them for doing an unbiased study, I'm sure.
1: They say that you enjoy eating in the parking lot more than the game.
2: Right.
1: And there are people who make the food that you would eat in the parking lot, but that's
2: neither here nor
1: point.
2: There.
1: Right.
2: Yeah.
1: Point
2: no
1: is,
2: need to mention that.
1: A survey is a survey.

0: so long.
1: No matter what road you're on, there's encouraging music here to help you find joy along the way.
2: You're not alone. He's always right there with you, carrying you through whatever struggles or trials that you're going through. He's right there.
1: Always here for you, 24/7. 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
1: So I'm going to mention this because it may be you, too, that I'm talking about. I don't need to go on about myself at all, but it is an ongoing struggle, and that's depression, and I've been struggling with it lately. It comes in waves, and it's gone, and sort of, and then it's back. But all this to say, I got to tell you, like, there are some people, maybe you know one of these people. If you're not one of these people, maybe you know one. But there's some people who are just not naturally happy. Not naturally. It's hard. Like, I don't smile easily, believe it or not. I love to joke around and stuff, but there's something deep down there that just doesn't naturally beam like Sherry does, for instance, like with this happiness. And I want to say that because even though I'm struggling with that right now, I got to tell you something. I still have joy. I'm very joyful, and it changes everything, even in the midst of it. And joy, again, is just a sense of well-being, regardless of circumstances. It's because I'm thankful. I am simultaneously, like, I feel this way, but you know what? I got so much to be thankful for. It's unbelievable. I have that. I have this joy thing, and I have this thankfulness thing. And I wanted to mention it to you because if you do struggle with it, I want to encourage you at least to really get into this gratitude thing where you can even look at your feelings, you look how you're doing, and go, hey, I got so much to be thankful for. And look at it realistically and say, yeah, I'm feeling this way, but that's not the end of the story, is it?
2: Dare to imagine, dare to believe.

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It is well with my soul.

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1: Hey, we care about our listeners here and we want to pray for you and give others the chance to pray for you as well. 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

0: how a song can just make you feel happier.
1: I love you in the morning and in the afternoon. I love you in the morning. It's kind of we could do. I don't know the words.
0: I don't know the words.
2: You know what? We heard enough.
0: Yes.
2: We heard the important part.

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1: Oh, yeah.
0: That's God timing. 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Hands up.

0: Hey, I'm Brant, along with producer Sherry, and we are so glad that you are here, too, on the House FM.
1: So Gen Z is up to stuff again. You know Gen Z?
2: Yes, they seem to always be up to stuff, yes.
1: They hate the thumbs up emoji.
2: Oh, what's the problem with that?
1: They say it's passive, aggressive, and dismissive.
2: That is very funny because my niece did mention that to me.
1: Really?
2: She did mention that, yeah. Well, and her dad does it all the time.
1: Passive aggressive?
2: No, it's a, I don't know.
1: So you're imputing us being passive aggressive.
2: That's right.
1: Which is kind of itself.
2: Passive aggressive.
1: But how, because they're like, this doesn't show enough excitement.
2: Okay.
1: So I guess we need like a emoji of somebody like jumping up and down.
2: Someone doing a little jig, would that help?
1: Setting off fireworks, doing a little jig.
2: Just for your text that said you'll be here at 10:22.
1: Flying over a rainbow with sparkles and stuff.
3: I've never seen a morning the sun forgot to rise. In every single detail, you're faithful every time.

0: praying.
1: It's faith, family, and fun on the House FM. I am Brant, along with producer Sherry.
2: It's true. You can be depressed and joyful at the same time because you can kind of know where that depression, like, I'm old enough now, I can feel like, okay, I feel this way, but it's not reality. I have so much to be thankful for. Mm-hmm. So I have this joy thing. And I wanted to mention that because I hope that's hopeful for you if you're somebody who struggles with this or you know somebody. Like, this gratitude thing helps a lot. It is a struggle, though, to talk about this, honestly, because some people don't want... I'm going to get in trouble for this.
3: You are?
2: Maybe. Right. I just... Okay, how about this? I've been this way.
3: Okay.
2: Where instead of wanting to change, mm-hmm. I offer like, but, and
3: well, that's all of us.
2: I know. So yeah. Jesus goes around to people like, do you really want to be healed?
3: Yeah.
2: And it's not a dumb question. Mm-mm. Like there are people that don't want to. And for me, instead of just digging down deeper, mm-hmm. to say, no, I do need to be grateful. I have so much to be thankful for. It really does help. And so if I've talked to somebody about doing that and they're kind of like, yeah, but no, really, you do have things to be grateful for, I promise.

0: God.
1: Hey there, my name is Brant. Producer Sherry's here too. You can join us. 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
2: Mm-hmm.
1: And we're talking about living in this crazy culture as believers. Like, how are we supposed to behave ourselves? Let's grow up in this area.
2: A lot of people watching it, actually.
1: Yeah, we've had thousands.
2: Yeah.
1: And so join us, and you might enjoy it. There's goofy moments too, of course, as you'd expect. But it's Brant and Sherry Bible study if you want to search YouTube.
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1: You hear about the big cheese balls incident that happened?
2: I did not.
1: Yeah.
2: know there was an incident
1: oh,
2: with
1: yeah.
2: cheese
1: oh,
2: balls.
1: Oh,
2: yes.
1: Yeah.
2: Okay.
1: Happened on the 105.
2: Uh-huh.
1: In SoCal.
2: Uh-huh.
1: 120 containers of Utz cheese balls spilled out from a truck.
2: Interesting.
1: And then there was a traffic jam that was caused by people stopping to gather
2: cheese balls?
1: Yeah, extra traffic delays were caused by drivers stopping on the freeway to find and retrieve.
2: to eat the cheese
1: That's something,
2: balls,
1: cause
2: guys.
1: It's so crowded.
2: Right. It is very crowded.
1: And dangerous.
2: Yeah.
1: But literally, people are doing a cost-benefit analysis.
2: Yeah.
1: Like,
2: hey.
1: Well, like, stop the car and get out.
2: It's tough out here, Brant.
1: I endangered my life, but...
2: they cost a lot, cheese
1: free
2: balls.
1: Free cheese balls.

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1: I'm telling you, and you probably already know this, but if you are a hopeful person, you will stick out big time right now. You're not giving in to just turning totally negative and blasting people, and you actually see hope on the horizon, and you're able to think about other people, have a carefree laugh, sing during your day. I mean, this is a shining example of, you know, when it's dark, you notice the light most clearly. There's no doubt about that. If you're a hopeful person, you will freak people out right now.

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1: I love our country. We got some stupid criminals living in this place, don't we? I think the stupidest guy I read about, he robbed a dollar store where everything's like 99 cents and a dollar. I mean, if you're going to rob something, have some goals. You know what I'm saying? Whatever you do in life. Here's what he robbed. A pair of flip-flops from a dollar store. And they caught him a half block away. He forgot to cut the little plastic tab off. He couldn't get anywhere. Yeah, we kind of worry about my parents. They actually just bought a home security system, right? I asked my mom why she did that. She goes, well, now all the really cool stuff in the house is going to be safe. Cool stuff. No disrespect, but have you ever checked out your parents' house? There's stuff I won't take, and I've got a set of keys. No matter who came in, they could not take my parents' stereo. They had to bring eight other guys and a pickup truck to get a hold of it. The cool thing, though, is somebody breaks in your house, you can just hide in that middle compartment and wait for them to go away. Pop out and throw Kenny Rogers 8 tracks at him. Take it.
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0: It's Faith, Family, and Fun on the House FM. We are Brant and Sherry.
1: It's only fair to tell you to steady yourself before I shock you with information.
2: Thank
1: you're
2: you.
1: You're like, what?
2: Sure, thanks for
1: no
2: the heads
1: way.
2: Up.
1: Yeah. Just interesting stuff. Always clean. I'm a shock jock, but it's ragey.
2: Yes.
1: The idea that, oh, lightning never strikes the same plate twice. You've heard that, right?
2: I have, yes.
1: That is so false, it's not even funny.
2: Mm.
1: It's not funny. It's not even entertaining.
2: No, I'm not laughing.
1: Right, I'm not entertaining. The Empire State Building gets hit 23 times a year.
2: Wow.
1: Yeah.
2: That's interesting.
1: Yeah, because it like that lightning
2: yeah, so yeah,
1: rods
2: and, it's so
1: and
2: tall,
1: stuff.
2: And yeah, it's just, absolutely. Okay.
1: Yeah, lightning never strikes. And well, by the way, do not make this about the pun of, oh, shock jock, I get it, lightning.
2: Oh, I wasn't.
1: That would be very disappointing.
2: No, I wasn't going
1: no,
2: there.
1: No, but I think yet. People listening would do that.
2: They'd be like,
1: and
2: shock
1: frankly,
2: jock.
1: Frankly, I'm disappointed.
2: At the idea that you
1: at everybody,
2: may.
1: Yeah. But what? Why? That's not the point.
2: Focus on the
1: right,
2: fact.
1: Focus on the thing, not that.

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0: Hey there, I'm Brant, along with producer Sherry. It's Faith, Family, and Fun on the House FM.
1: We were just talking about hope. Big question about hope. Why be hopeful? Are there a lot of headlines that are like, oh, we see some good news coming? Here's some more good news.
2: If just there are, I have not seen those headlines.
1: I haven't either.
2: I'd love to see them.
1: Nope. We usually like the good news channels or whatever on Facebook or whatever. It's usually like, here's a duck that's picking, you know, it's
2: right,
1: cool,
2: right.
1: But it's not quite at the same level of some of the other stuff, seemingly.
2: Mm-hmm.
1: Here's where my hope comes from. And I know this is true of Sherry, too. I'm banking everything on one thing. So I want to suggest this for you in case you need hope. I'm banking everything.

on what I know about the character of God. He's the author of this story. He's the beginning, and he promises he's the end of this story. I've seen what he's done for us. I've seen the lengths he's gone to for us. I've read the stories. I've seen it in my own life. I have to bank everything. It's like all on one space, you know, all the chips out on one space, and that's God's character. Otherwise, I don't know where the hope comes from, but because of that, I know totally where it comes from.

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0: 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Producer Sherry is here too. And our phone number, if you want to call the show and leave a message, please be nice.
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0: It's the Brand Hanson Show on the House FM. Thank you so much for listening.
1: There's so much news going on, but there's, you know, let me add to it.
2: Okay.
1: Add to the noise here. Just pile on. But this is animal news.
2: Okay.
1: So it's better than all that human-centric news. It's everywhere on all the channels.
2: Well, I'm tired of human-centric, so why not try this, I guess?
1: Sick and tired of humans. Let's do. We have breaking animal news for you, and it was a mystery in Zehlendorf. The Mystery of Zehlendorf, maybe my new thriller novel. But what happened was, I just want to let you know, this is a suburb of Berlin, and like there was a guy that's like, hey, my flip-flops are missing. And then there was a lady down the street. She's like, my flip-flops are missing.
2: Brant, please don't.
1: And then there was another person and another person. Okay. And then people started comparing notes online. Like, my flip-flops, your flip-flops are missing?
2: Okay.
1: Hundreds of people were missing their flip-flops all over Zehlendorf. And it turns out some guy finally spotted this fox carrying some flip-flops.
2: Brant.
1: And then they followed him back. And he had hundreds of shoes all in one little location. He had, and he didn't want like running shoes. He just wanted flip-flops.
2: He wanted flip-flops.
1: He wanted the flip-flops. And okay. So they found him. And now everybody's like, wow, we didn't see that coming. No.
2: Every parent right now with little kids is like, are you kidding me? Because on Dora the Explorer, there's a little fox.
1: What?
2: And his name's Swiper. And
1: really?
2: That's what he does. He swipes stuff. So you're telling me in Zehlendorf, there's a swiping.
1: Whoa.
2: Okay.
1: So Dora, there's an element of prophecy. And, wow. Well,
2: I can't believe this.
1: Let's just mix this in with all the other conspiracies out there. Just kind of add it in there and see what we come
2: mix
1: up with.
2: It up.

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UConn and El Reno are tuned into 88.5. And for Edmond and North Oklahoma City, it's 100.1. No matter where you are in the OKC Metro, you've got the House FM.

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1: Jesus is always looking for people to follow him, to be his disciples. So students, his students. If you want to be in the school of Jesus, you know one of the wonderful things about it? There are many wonderful things about being in the school of Jesus. The location's unbeatable. The location's exactly where you already are. You can learn to follow him without relocating. In the context of your family, tough as it might be, that's exactly where he wants to work with us. Context of your job, your obligations, your context, your limitations, all that. That's exactly where this school takes place.

0: 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Hey, don't miss Ben Fuller. 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
1: Okay. I'm about to have-

0: for those days you just aren't feeling it. 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
1: God didn't start loving you when you got your act together. 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God doesn't love you because of your track record. He simply loves you.
2: Oof, that is so good. I think so often we can think that what we do is going to affect how close we are to God. 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
1: It's Faith, Family, and Fun on the House FM. I am Brant, along with producer Sherry.
2: There's some romance news. Totally not buying this.
3: Okay.
2: Heads up. It's from Wharton. Very fancy school of finance and very fancy Northwestern University.
3: Okay.
2: They've concluded that we tend to marry people with opposite spending habits.
3: Okay.
2: Surveys of married adults suggest that opposites attract when it comes to spending.
3: So one's a saver, one's more of a
2: spender. Spendy. Like, I don't think so. It might be correlated, but it's not causative. It's not like, oh, during the process of courting, you're like,
3: you
2: oh.
3: save? Well, I spend. Oh,
2: you use coupons. All right.
3: Will you marry
2: or
3: me?
2: Or you spend like it's going out of style. I like that
3: I
2: a lot.
3: I should be able to balance you.
2: I'm very frugal, so I love it when you do that.

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1: It's not a surprise, is it? We know Jesus says something is true. How to live. He said, yoke yourself to me. You're going to be yoked to somebody. So the yoke thing sounds a little weird if you don't know what it is, but it's a agrarian reference. But you generally have an older animal, like an ox, and put another ox next to it who's young, and put the board thing over both their necks and backs, and then the younger one learns how to make that work. The older one already knows like the right pace to stay ahead of the thing and to get to keep the momentum going. The younger one though is like moving ahead. The older one's probably like, go right ahead, take the whole thing, like drag the whole thing.
2: You'll learn.
1: Yeah, you'll learn.
2: Yeah.
1: But then the young one learns the right rhythm. And Jesus is like, you yoke yourself to me, you're gonna learn the right rhythm in life. And it's gonna bring you rest. It's lighter. It's easier. Work with me. Don't yoke yourself to something else. I will bring you rest.

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0: Hey there, my name is Brant. Producer Sherry is here, and join us. We did a Bible study on video. We're going to try this a few times.
1: Mm-hmm.
0: And you can watch it. It's at Brant and Sherry Bible Study, if you just search YouTube. Mm-hmm. And we got a chance to just discuss some things at length, different scriptures. You might really enjoy it. And thousands of people have watched this and commented on it. Yeah. Stuff has been really good. Just Brant and Sherry Bible Study on YouTube.
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1: I wanted to give you an update with all the news that's going on. I think my campaign for Senate.
2: Yeah.
1: I'm running for the Senate in 2042.
2: Yes.
1: So I'm trying to get it going.
2: Mm-hmm, I know.
1: And it's hard.
2: Been discouraging for you as of late.
1: Give me an update. So this will give us a little momentum. We're thinking about getting a storage unit.
2: Okay. For what? To store what?
1: We don't know yet.
2: Yeah, we don't have anything in the HQ but a table.
1: It's sort of a step, just like step forward. We need some momentum. We got a storage unit. Eventually, I can see file, like whatever a campaign would have.
2: Well, again, what I thought maybe you would want to work on is a platform and messaging. Actually, what your campaign stands for.
1: Probably file cabinets maybe like hats.
2: Oh, okay. You'd put that in the storage unit as well?
1: Yeah, we got like a logo. And
2: of course.
1: I feel like it's a step of faith, like forward, moving forward.
2: Well, it's a step.
1: So, yeah.
2: Yeah.
1: So that's
2: to the latest, side, maybe. I don't
1: know. That's the latest from campaign headquarters.

0: 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His goodness goes on with faith, family, fun. 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

0: and his love.
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1: Maybe you can relate to this. There's a new poll about loneliness, and it's almost half, it says, of Americans experience loneliness at least once a week. And a good portion is there's at least a flash of loneliness every day. And it says family and friends remain the strongest sources of belonging. Absolutely true.
2: Mm-hmm.
1: Absolutely. But I have to tell you, I keep wanting people to know this or think about it. To blame yourself is not necessarily fair. Our culture is different than what it used to be, and I can't and you can't single-handedly change that. Mm-hmm. I have a great marriage. I'm very thankful for that. I'm not bragging. I don't talk about it all the time, mm-hmm. but I'm extremely thankful. And still, mm-hmm. because the way our culture is set up, I can experience that. Mm-hmm. You long to be a part of something with people in a certain way, and it's just things are just set up differently. I know that I have to prioritize, and you probably do too, but like as much as we can, involving ourselves with our church family, with the people around us, with neighbors, like prioritizing that over other stuff.

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1: So think about a time when the house was there for you at just the right moment. 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
1: And now here we are in the New Testament. What a time to jump in and be a part of this daily Bible reading. Jesus' ministry on earth, Paul's letters, all the instruction to the early church. This is so good, and we don't want you to miss out on any of it. 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
1: Question, what are the little things in the day that you look forward to? A little comforting things? They just did this survey. I thought it was cool because making the top of the list, not the tippity top, but in there is listening to the radio.
2: Oh, that's nice.
1: That's something that people look forward to.
2: Okay. You know? And then, that's us.
1: That's us. Also, we can help with some of these other ones. One is going to sleep.
2: Okay.
1: And that's way up there. And so we can help with that. I've had people say to me that they go to sleep listening to us.
2: Yeah. A lot of people have said that.
1: A lot of people.
2: Slightly unnerving.
1: So it's a comforting thing. Just let my monotone voice wash over
2: lull you to sleep.
1: And lull you into a very deep, restful sleep.

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1: Love the fact that we get to listen to songs about who God is, and we get to talk about who Jesus is. We're just, Sherry and I are both really thankful we get to be a part of that. Mm-hmm. It's weird. Larger culture, a lot of people look at the world and they think, well, the world's getting less religious. It's getting more, you know, anti-religious. It's not, the people are moving away from faith. And that's not actually true. In fact, it's wrong. It's only in Western Europe and America that we see some of that. But the rest of the world, I just saw this huge study done of like 64 different countries. The rest of the world, people are more into their faith. It tends to resonate. They're like, well, it's in Southeast Asia and it's in Africa and it's in, you know, certain parts of South America. Like, as usual, the good news that Jesus preached to the poor resonates with the poor, and the people who think that I got this, not so much.

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Kid in a Chevy S10, everything I own in the back of the bed. Wide eyed dreaming about a Nashville skyline. Naive enough to think that it's my time. Singing about pipe dreams, hanging on by a heartstring. 100 doors kept on

0: amazing.
1: You know, there are those in God's family who find a controversy and stake their claim to it. Max Lucado says that every church has at least one stubborn soul who's mastered a minutia of the message and made a mission out of it. As long as Christians split hairs, Christians will split churches. Religious leaders thought they could manipulate Jesus with their controversies, but they were wrong. He was not trapped by their trickery, flattered by their flattery, or fooled by their hypothesis. Perhaps we should take note. I'd like to say to you what I need someone to say to me when I get territorial about my opinions. Look around you. Let go of your territory for a while. Scout some new regions. Explore some new reefs. Much is gained by closing your mouth and opening your eyes every so often.
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0: 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God's not
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0: Hey, life is hard, but let's just get the basics right today. 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

0: I'll tell you what, I just stopped and I prayed right there, and I was really convicted of what I had said to them, that I would pray for them, and they needed it. Man. So here's my friendly reminder for you today. Who have you told recently, I'm going to pray for you, and maybe your life has just gone on? Take a moment right now and pray for them.
1: 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Here's Leland Clausen.
2: My wife also says that I have road rage. And if I have road rage, then my wife's got what I call road nag, I would say. This from start to finish. Beakety, beakety, slow down, speed up. Blah, blah, blah. Yeah, yeah. It's a true story. We're driving along this bridge back home. It was the middle of winter, and we hit this sheet of black ice, and we started spinning around out of control on this bridge. And it was a really high bridge. You go off into the river, you're gonna die, you know? No, so we hit the black ice. We start spinning around out of control, and we're still in motion. Like, we don't even know the outcome of the accident. We're in the middle of the accident. We're still accidizing. Well, we're still in motion. She's giving me the gears about it. I told you to slow down. What are you trying to do? Get me killed? Not initially, but I'm starting to warm up to it. Now, will you please let me finish reading the paper?
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Hold on to me. Some days, you just need a good reminder. Hallelujah, I'm blessed. Some days, you just need a little extra energy. I'll lift you up and up again. Uplifting music for every mood. 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

Hey, just one thing for you today. The Lord is not irritated with your exhaustion like you are. Yeah. He's asking you for whatever you have, your little strength, your little trust, your little faith. So lean back into Him, breathe deep, and rest in the truth that it's not on your shoulders, but His. And He is big enough for it all.

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0: I was reading some notes on procrastinating. In fact, the article talks about people who are master procrastinators. And I wouldn't say maybe I'm that bad, but I have my share of procrastination, that's for sure. In fact, I'm the guy that writes things that I do onto the to-do list just so it looks like I've done things while I'm putting those other things off. Do you ever do that? Yeah. So anyway, I found this note about trying to help the master procrastinators. And of course, a couple of things they say is you've got to first own it, realize that you are one, understand why. Maybe it's out of pride or anxiety that you want to put things off and get them done in a certain way. But one of the things that stuck out to me was encouraging people who are procrastinators to work on stuff earlier. Yeah, they say that a lot of times procrastinators have a really good reason in their minds to not work on it at that moment. Maybe it's not due until the end of the week, so why start now? Or maybe something could change, so why work on it if it has to change? But here's the thing. It says just because you start working on something doesn't mean you have to finish right then. The beauty is that by starting, you get the juices flowing, allowing you to reach a state of flow more quickly so that you get more of your thing done than you anticipated. Additionally, you increase the quality of your work because every time you revise your thing, it gets better. Procrastinators, on the other hand, are basically always turning in their first draft. So think about that for a second. Yeah, maybe even use the 5-minute rule. They say, just force yourself to work on something for 5 minutes. Understanding, you know, even set a timer. That way you know, I'm gonna do it for 5 minutes and then I'm done. That way you've at least started, and again, started those juices flowing of maybe getting something done. So maybe today, just acknowledge that you need to change, identify your feelings about procrastination, work on some stuff earlier today, put it in a calendar to maybe help keep it in front of you, and use that 5-minute rule, see if that makes a difference for you.
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1: Hey, Joshua 1:9 says, "Have I not commanded you, be strong and courageous? Do not be afraid. Do not be discouraged. For the Lord your God will be with you wherever you go." You know, in moments of uncertainty, draw strength from the assurance that God is with you. Be courageous, for his presence goes before you, guiding your steps. 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

0: I want to encourage you today to have an awkward conversation. Sometimes people need it. Sometimes people actually want it. I'm thinking of someone I know who was dealing with a problem, and honestly, he'd been drinking too much, and he knew it. He knew it was affecting his life. He knew it was affecting his family, and his family never said anything to him about it. They complained sometimes about his behavior, but they never told him they were concerned. He said, "I just really wanted someone to say they cared enough to notice that I was hurting myself." Yeah, they were waiting for someone to show they cared. Wow, maybe you can think of someone that is waiting for you to show them you care today.
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0: Hey, it's Tony Weir from The House. 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

0: If you're a mom who loves kids and God, Moms in Prayer wants to help you do less instead of more. 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

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Hey, good morning. I'm Tony. And welcome to the House of Worship. Every Sunday from 6 a.m. to noon, we worship. And you're always welcome to worship with us at the House. Phil Wickham is homesick for heaven.

0: Music that wakes you up and calms your spirit? 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
1: And it soothes my soul. So thank you.
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Josiah Queen with Brandon Lake. You can't steal my joy. 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You're praying because of who He is.

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0: Passion featuring Melody Malone. I've witnessed it on the House of Worship.
1: People are interesting. It's I like to walk, and walking around the neighborhood, I'm always interested to see when people have their garage door up, what their garage looks like. You see some man caves. You see people who are cooking out there. They have a stove in their garage. But what's really interesting to me, people in their lawn chairs, in their driveway, or just inside their garage, you know they've got a patio in the back, but they're choosing to be out looking at the street. And I think it's because they want to see people. They want to be around people. So next time maybe you see someone in your neighborhood sitting in that lawn chair, hey, they're sitting out there because they probably want to talk to you. They might not. They might wave, but take the initiative. Walk up and say hello to your neighbor.
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0: This is the sound of God's people. And you're part of it.
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King's Porch on the House of Worship. Hey, good morning. 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
0: 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To winding down at night. The music here is with you, helping fit faith, family, fun into every part of your day. I got you, Lord, I'm so blessed. 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

0: Going back a few years with Chris Tomlin, at the cross, love ran red. It's the house of worship.
1: He said, come. So Peter got out of the boat and walked on the water and came to Jesus. Matthew 14:29. This verse reminds us of the importance of stepping out in faith

even when faced with uncertainty and challenges. Just as Peter walked on water towards Jesus, we are called to trust in God's promises and take bold steps forward, knowing that He is with us every step of the way. When we focus on Jesus and His power rather than our fears, we can accomplish the impossible and experience His miraculous provision in our lives. So, let's dare to step out in faith, knowing that with God, all things are possible. Here's John Reddick on the House of Worship.

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Poets and prophets make room. It's the house of worship. I'm Tony. I'm so glad you're here to worship with us this morning. Every Sunday from 6 a.m. to noon, we worship. Hope Darst and the mighty name of Jesus.

Sunday mornings can be crazy, but why stress when you can praise? When I cried out to you, Jesus, you were there faithfully. 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

Brian and Katie Torwalt on the House of Worship Miracle in the Works. Proverbs 19:21, many plans are in a person's heart, but the Lord's decree will prevail. Some of the most memorable times I've had of God working in and through me have happened when I was interrupted. I wasn't planning for anything. I certainly wasn't ready for anything, but God was okay with that. He didn't need me to be ready. He simply needed me to be available. So in those times when our schedules get thrown off, when we encounter people who seemingly divert us from our original goals, let's not react in frustration. Instead, let's choose to be open to God doing something amazing and surprising. After all, those interruptions might just be the opportunities for God to do what only He can do through us. We just need to be willing and available. Chandler Moore on the House of Worship.

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You don't have to wait till you're in church to sing about Jesus. 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This is the House of Worship on the House FM.

Cody Carnes, Ben Hastings, I'll take you at your word on the House of Worship. Maybe you've listened to the House for years and you already feel like part of the family, and you are. But maybe this week's fall fundraiser is your opportunity to take another step, become a financial supporter too. There's always room for one more person in the House, and together we can make room for even more people to be reached. You don't have to wait till Wednesday and the start of the fall fundraiser. You can give even right now. 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Support the ministry or maybe whatever God's laying on your heart. That's ultimately what we are hoping and praying. And believe me, we're praying for people to do is just ask God what he would have you do to support this ministry and then step out in faith and do it. God bless you. Thanks for listening. Thanks for praying. Thanks for giving. SEU Worship, what a God, on the House of Worship.

0: Oh, that one, Turn It Up.
1: You've been called as a child of God. This is the music to keep the wonder.
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0: Oh, yeah. Oh, love remembering that one. Great going back in time with Lincoln Brewster and Oxygen on the House of Worship.
1: You know, there are so many things in life that we just can't control. We can't control the weather. You know, we can't control what people say about us. We can't control what happens to us sometimes. The list goes on and on. And though there are so many things we can't control, we can control where we place our faith. I'm reminded of the disciples that are stuck on a boat in the middle of a potentially deadly storm. Instead of placing their faith in a boat that could sink, they'd be wise to put their faith in Jesus, the one who commands the wind and the waves. If you're facing a storm today, with God's help, don't put your faith in what you see, but instead, put your faith in what God says and who He is. Never let the presence of a storm cause you to doubt the presence of God. Because true peace is not found in the

0: absence of a storm. True peace is found in the presence of God.
1: Here's Bethany Worley. That's How I Know on the House of Worship.

0: coming to the Oklahoma State Fair, it's Ben Fuller.
1: I'm the child of the Most High God, and the Most High God's for me.
0: Ben Fuller in concert at the 2026 Oklahoma State Fair, Monday, September 21st at 7:30 p.m. at the Chickasaw Country Entertainment Stage.
1: Turn it around, turn it around.
0: The concert is free with outside gate admission. Come early and claim your seat for this family-friendly concert with Ben Fuller. The excitement is great with Ben Fuller on the Chickasaw Country Entertainment Stage at the 2026 Oklahoma State Fair.
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0: Music that wakes you up and calms your spirit? It's here every Sunday morning.
1: And it soothes my soul. So thank you.
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0: Jen Johnson and the goodness of God. It's the house of worship.
1: You know, there are those in God's family who find a controversy and stake their claim to it. Max Lucado says that every church has at least one stubborn soul who's mastered the minutia of the message and made a mission out of it. As long as Christians split hairs, Christians will split churches. Religious leaders thought they could manipulate Jesus with their controversies, but they were wrong. He was not trapped by their trickery, flattered by their flattery, or fooled by their hypothesis. Perhaps we should take note. I'd like to say to you what I need someone to say to me when I get territorial about my opinions. Look around you. Let go of your territory for a while. Scout some new regions. Explore some new reefs. Much is gained by closing your mouth and opening your eyes every so often.

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0: Do. God is in control. It's the house of worship. A doctor posted this experience that he had. He was getting ready to operate on a little girl. The little girl needed O negative blood. We didn't have any. But her twin brother had O negative blood. I explained to him that it was a matter of life and death. He sat quietly for a moment, and then he said goodbye to his parents. I didn't think anything of it until after we took his blood and he asked, "So when will I die?" He thought he was literally giving his life for his twin sister. Of course, he was not. But thankfully, they are both fine. Wow.
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Corey Asbury with Egypt. It's the House of Worship. 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

0: Chris McClarney. Hallelujah for the cross. 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
1: I follow a great marriage blog called Time Warp Wife, and she takes a cool look at the Lord's Prayer. She says he gives us an excellent structure for prayer in Matthew 6, 9 through 13. It's a good reminder to bring glory and honor to God. In fact, if you examine the prayer, you'll see that half of it is about the power, the glory, and the holiness of God, and half of it is about our need for forgiveness, protection, and provision. Our Father, which art in heaven, hallowed be thy name. Respect the authority of God. Don't just go to prayer asking for everything that you want. Take time to worship the holy and incredible Father he is. Thy kingdom come, thy will be done in earth as it is in heaven. Submit to his will, even when it calls you to lay down your pride. Give thanks in all circumstances, trusting in his plan for your marriage. Give us this day our daily bread. God wants you to bring your requests to him. Regardless of how small or how big they are, if you have hopes and dreams for your marriage, include God in your plans. Allow him to shape your dreams. Forgive us our debts as we forgive our debtors. Make things right with your spouse and others, of course. Offer grace. Don't harbor anger and unforgiveness in your heart. If you're struggling with this, pray about it. God can help you move mountains. Lead us not into temptation, but deliver us from evil. This is an important prayer for every couple. There's so much temptation in this world and so many things that threaten to tear couples apart. Pray for inner strength for both you and your husband. Ask for a hedge of protection around you. For thine is the kingdom and the power and the glory forever. Praise him with your words. Verbalize your love.
0: Tommy Prophet with Mara Justine on the house.

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The Lord is with me. Red Rocks Worship with Chris Brown. It's the House of Worship on your Sunday. Good morning, I'm Tony. I'm so glad you're here to worship with us every Sunday from 6 a.m. to noon. We worship, and you're always welcome at the house. Charity Gale says,

Sunday mornings can be crazy, but why stress when you can praise? When I cried out to you, Jesus, you were there faithfully. Music to help you remember that His way can calm our waves. This is the House of Worship on the House FM.

Patrick Mayberry on the House of Worship. Maybe there's an area of your life that feels stuck, worn out, like nothing's changing. But, you know, God can breathe new life into places we thought were finished. Here's Torrin Wells on the House.

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0: Mac Brock, what a good God. It's the house of worship.
1: Imagine the feeling of waiting for a job offer when you really need a job. Then imagine the feelings you might have when losing a loved one. Those experiences are very different, yet they share the desire for a better life, a better situation than the present one. This is where many people turn to optimism. But what if optimism distorts the way we hope for a new future? Optimism is often impersonal and a stranger to our emotions, so it relies on circumstances as a compass. Biblical hope is different because it's a choice to rely on a person, Jesus, not our circumstances. The biblical authors talk a lot about hope, and while they hope for the same things we all hope for, peace, safety, healing, love, to them, hope is not focused on the things or the stuff. Instead, it's focused on the promise and power of God. So, they write things like Psalm 39:7, "My hope is in you, God." Unlike optimism, which only measures the surface, biblical hope goes deep to ask that Jesus would meet us in our sadness or anticipation. Jesus often reminds his friends that they cannot understand how everything works, why people harm one another, why sickness continues, or when evil will finally end. But he does promise to set the world right, and he invites us to join him in repairing the world. So we find hope in every Jesus-like act of love, forgiveness, and generosity. His life, death, and resurrection are the anchor for our highest hopes that one day Jesus will come again to make all wrong things right. Hey, tonight at Scissortail Park in Oklahoma City, it's Unite OKC with our friends from City Night of Worship, and just going to be great. It's free. Bring your lawn chair, a blanket, and just get ready to worship with so many folks that'll be out tonight. Starts at 5:30, Scissortail, and it's just going to be great. Look for your friends from the house. We'll be there, of course. Here is See Now United on the House of Worship. Yeah.

You don't have to wait till you're in church to sing about Jesus. Worship starts here every Sunday morning. This is the House of Worship on the House FM.

Chris Tomlin, always on the House of Worship. Maybe you've listened to the House for years and you already feel like part of the family, and you are. 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You don't have to wait till Wednesday and the start of the fall fundraiser. You can give even right now. 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Support the ministry or maybe whatever God's laying on your heart. That's ultimately what we are hoping and praying. And believe me, we're praying for people to do is just ask God what he would have you do to support this ministry and then step out in faith and do it. God bless you. Thanks for listening. Thanks for praying. Thanks for giving. Here's Elevation featuring Tiffany Hudson, Jesus Be the Name on the House of Worship.

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1: Hey, quick thought. 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
0: 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Yeah.

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Ring Collective on the House of Worship. Hey, thanks for spending part of your Sunday morning with us. The House of Worship on the House FM, 6 hours every Sunday, just to set aside and help you slow down, lift your eyes, and worship. And we just do it together. We're glad you're here with Seth Schleter and Turn It to Praise. You got

0: Music that wakes you up and calms your spirit? It's here every Sunday morning.
1: And it soothes my soul. So thank you. Wake up, sleeper,
0: come to the light. This is the House of Worship on the House FM.

Red Rocks Worship, a miracle in me on the House of Worship. People are interesting. It's I like to walk, and walking around the neighborhood, I'm always interested to see when people have their garage door up, what their garage looks like. You see some man caves. You see people who are cooking out there. They have a stove in their garage. But what's really interesting to me, people in their lawn chairs, in their driveway, or just inside their garage, you know they've got a patio in the back, but they're choosing to be out looking at the street, and I think it's because they want to see people. They want to be around people. So next time maybe you see someone in your neighborhood sitting in that lawn chair, hey, they're sitting out there because they probably want to talk to you. They might not. They might wave, but take the initiative. Walk up and say hello to your neighbor. Elevation Rhythm and Josiah Queen teaming up for Amazing on the House of Worship.

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0: Matea, all about Jesus, on the House of Worship.
1: He said, come. So Peter got out of the boat and walked on the water and came to Jesus. Matthew 14:29. This verse reminds us of the importance of stepping out in faith, even when faced with uncertainty and challenges. Just as Peter walked on water towards Jesus, we are called to trust in God's promises and take bold steps forward, knowing that He is with us every step of the way. When we focus on Jesus and His power rather than our fears, we can accomplish the impossible and experience His miraculous provision in our lives. So, let's dare to step out in faith, knowing that with God, all things are possible.
0: Poets and prophets, make room on the House of Worship.

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SEU Worship, what a God, on the House of Worship.

really divert us from our original goals. Let's not react in frustration. Instead, let's choose to be open to God doing something amazing and surprising. After all, those interruptions might just be the opportunities for God to do what only He can do through us. We just need to be willing and available. Here's Bodie and Go for Broke on the House of Worship.

0: coming to the Oklahoma State Fair, it's Ben Fuller.
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It's the House of Worship and Elevation Nights coming to Oklahoma City to the Paycom. Elevation Worship, Elevation Rhythm. Stephen Furtick will be there. Again, it's October 17th, and full details are at thehousefm.com on the family calendar. Right now it is Elevation Rhythm. I was Bud God on the House of Worship. Yeah.

Sunday mornings can be crazy, but why stress when you can praise? When I cried out to you, Jesus, you were there faithfully. Music to help you remember that His way can calm our waves. This is the House of Worship on the House FM.

Chris Tomlin, Holy Forever on the House of Worship. Yeah, Sunday mornings do sound a little different here on the House FM. We devote the morning to worship, encouragement, focusing our hearts on God. Bethany Worley, That's How I Know.

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For Moore and Norman, it's 94.3. Yukon and El Reno are tuned into 88.5. And for Edmond and North Oklahoma City, it's 100.1. 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
1: You know, there are so many things in life that we just can't control. We can't control the weather. You know, we can't control what people say about us. We can't control what happens to us sometimes. The list goes on and on. And though there are so many things we can't control, we can control where we place our faith. I'm reminded of the disciples that are stuck on a boat in the middle of a potentially deadly storm. Instead of placing their faith in a boat that could sink, they'd be wise to put their faith in Jesus, the one who commands the wind and the waves. If you're facing a storm today, with God's help, don't put your faith in what you see, but instead, put your faith in what God says and who He is. Never let the presence of a storm cause you to doubt the presence of God, because true peace is not found in the absence of a storm. True peace is found in the presence of God.
0: Passion. With Christian Stanfill, just that good on the House of Worship.

You don't have to wait till you're in church to sing about Jesus. Worship starts here every Sunday morning. This is the House of Worship on the House FM.

Ben Hastings with Blessing Offer. That's the thing about praise on the House of Worship. Maybe you've listened to the House for years and you already feel like part of the family, and you are. But maybe this week's fall fundraiser is your opportunity to take another step, become a financial supporter too. 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You don't have to wait till Wednesday and the start of the fall fundraiser. You can give even right now. 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Support the ministry or maybe whatever God's laying on your heart. That's ultimately what we are hoping and praying. And believe me, we're praying for people to do is just ask God what he would have you do to support this ministry and then step out in faith and do it. God bless you. Thanks for listening. Thanks for praying. Thanks for giving. 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

0: Elevation Worship. See a victory. I'm Tony. Thanks so much for listening to the House of Worship this morning.
1: You know, there are those in God's family who find a controversy and stake their claim to it. Max Lucado says that every church has at least one stubborn soul who's mastered the minutiae of the message and made a mission out of it. As long as Christians split hairs, Christians will split churches. Religious leaders thought they could manipulate Jesus with their controversies, but they were wrong. He was not trapped by their trickery, flattered by their flattery, or fooled by their hypothesis. Perhaps we should take note. I'd like to say to you what I need someone to say to me when I get territorial about my opinions. Look around you. Let go of your territory for a while. Scout some new regions. Explore some new reefs. Much is gained by closing your mouth and opening your eyes every so often.
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4: 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It's Kevin and Amy, and our special guest this week is Matthew West for I Love That Song. It's a countdown of your top 10 favorite songs for the week. 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
6: 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And we'll start at number 10. Here's What Grace Can Do. It's Cochran and Company on the House FM.

0: Song number 9 on our I Love That Song countdown from Forrest Frank. That's called Okay. Hey there, thanks for listening this weekend. We're Kevin and Amy, along with our special guest, house artist, Matthew West.
1: Mm-hmm. Now, Matthew, you're kind of known for collecting people's stories and making songs about them. Is there a story right now that hasn't made it to a song yet?
2: Oh my gosh. I mean, you know, most recently, there's just incredible stories that I get to hear when I travel around the country and getting to meet people. I don't know if this would ever inspire a song, but I got to tell you, this is such a cool, it's such a cool thing. But I had a lady come up to me and share with me that her husband, she'd been praying for her husband to come to a relationship with the Lord, and her husband never listened to like Christian music or anything. Mm-hmm. But then she, at Thanksgiving, she played him this song that I wrote about a turkey called Gobble Gobble.
1: Yes.
2: It's like this goofy, yes. It's this goofy song that kind of goes viral every Thanksgiving. And it's like the most ridiculous thing I've ever done. But for some reason, he fell in love with that song. And then guess what? He started like diving into my music, and he found Don't Stop Praying. And he found like some of my real songs. And she brought him to Winter Jam and said, you know, my husband now only listens to Christian music, and it all started with that song, Gobble Gobble. And I was just like, man. And so maybe somewhere in there is a song that needs to be written about, like, don't ever underestimate, like, how God can use you in your life. And maybe the thing that you think is meaningless, or, oh, there's no way God could use this part of me, you might be surprised at how God can use that to bring somebody closer to him. So even a goofy song about turkey helped open the door for this guy to begin pursuing a faith in Christ. So I'm like, isn't that just like God? Like he's just always working, and he has no shortage of ways to get people's attention and draw people to him. So that was just the first story that popped into my head as you asked me that question.

0: our number 8 song this week. It's Breathe On It with Torrin Wells. With Kevin and Amy, and our special guest this week is Matthew West for I Love That Song.
1: Matthew, so excited to have you here, here in concert this weekend, and of course with a brand new album out. It's called Jesus is King, and we thought maybe you could talk a little about that album.
2: I'm really fired up, and it is like Jesus is King is the title of the album, which feels pretty straightforward, like this anthem statement. But on a personal note, there's a lot of depth underneath it, and every song kind of falls into this theme. The way I kind of wrote this record was Jesus is, and then I wrote an underlined. And with every song on the album, I sought to fill in that blank to answer the question, Jesus is. And really going through scripture and just being reminded that I've lived enough life to know that I don't make a very good king. When I'm the one trying to control my life and control the outcomes and control everything, that never goes the way I want it to. And so in a world that's obsessed with like self-empowerment and like, you can do it. If you can dream it, you can do it. You're the king of your own story. You're the master of your domain, right? This really, on a deeper level, is an album about surrendering my life to a higher authority and reminding myself why he belongs on the throne of my life.
1: From the new album, here's Matthew West with his latest single. It's called Back to Jesus on I Love That Song in the House FM. I had my

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1: Anybody else like me that song just gets stuck in your head?
2: Ooh, yes.
1: Chandler Moore there with God, I'm Just Grateful, and stuck in a good way, too. It's song number 7 this weekend on I Love That Song, where Kevin and Amy, our special guest this weekend, is Matthew West.
2: 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Right now, it's our number 6 song this week, Toby Mac with Lord, It Feels Good.

0: Hey there, it's Kevin and Amy, along with our special guest, house artist Matthew West for I Love That Song. And you voted that song number 5 this weekend from John Reddick. It's called Holding On. Now, coming up over the weekend, Sunday evening, it's See Now, City Night of Worship, and just a great event on the lawn, Scissortail Park. Bring your lawn chairs, bring your family for a great night of worship with churches and believers from all over the area.
1: Oh, it's going to be so good. Right now, here's See Now United with Let All That I Am Praise the Lord.

0: There's our worship song this week. See Now United with Let All That I Am Praise the Lord. It's Kevin and Amy with our special guest host this week, Matthew West, for I Love That Song.
1: Oh, Matthew, thanks for being here. This is so much fun. I had a question. As a music artist, you are a minister, and what you do is a ministry, but it's also a business, and you've got deadlines and record companies waiting to hear your latest album, and it must be a lot of pressure. How hard is it to be yourself amidst all that pressure?
2: When you're pursuing a career as a recording artist, it's like there's all these people throughout the years that try to tell you who you should be or what your sound should be, or, you know, and there's always this pressure to like be cool or try to be some kind of a rock star. And You know, one thing that I know that I've never felt comfortable trying to be is trying to be a rock star. That's not why I got into music. I don't make Christian music because I'm hoping to be some sort of, you know, rock idol. Like I'm doing this to tell people about Jesus. And I think over the course of time, like as we all live our lives, hopefully we get more and more comfortable in who God made us to be. And we step into our God-given identity, not man-given identity, not what other people have told us we need to be. And so ironically, like making goofy songs like that, like the record labels back in the day, they thought that was so dumb. Like, don't do that. Like, you're not, that's not cool. And it's like, you know what? Once I started letting go of what people think cool is and just stepped into who God made me to be, hey, guess what? I'm a goofball. I'm funny. I'm not afraid to put on a turkey costume. And, you know, who knows? Maybe God could even use that. And so I think there's a great lesson in there for anybody listening today. It's like, man, God made you the way that you are, and he's not a one-dimensional God, and neither are the things that he creates. And so there's going to be different aspects of your giftings and abilities that he's given you. You may not know what your purpose in life is, but God does. And so when you keep your eyes on him, he's going to show you how he wants to use you throughout your life.
1: Yeah, I like that.
2: Man, now you got me preaching today.
1: Yeah, it was pretty good.

0: You're listening to I Love That Song. It's a weekly countdown of your 10 favorite songs of the preceding week, all decided by your votes on the Music Crew. And if you haven't done this yet, so much fun. Go to the House FM, click on the Music Crew link, let us know your favorites, and then we count them down every weekend right here at the House FM. It's Kevin and Amy, and so thrilled to have our special guest this weekend, Matthew West.
1: Mm-hmm. Now, Matthew, you and your wife, Emily, you guys have been married for over 20 years. What do you think you guys do that makes it work?
2: Yeah, that's a great question. And you know, my wife and I really have to work hard at like being intentional towards spending time with each other because of our travel schedule, you know? And so, you know, we have like different personal things within our marriage where it's like, okay, I'm not going to be gone for more than X amount of days. And then, we're going to find ways to spend time together. And then when I'm off the road, I usually take that first day off the road to recover, and she and I get to spend time together. And the enemy hates a Christian marriage. He hates a family that's trying to say, as for me and my house, we will serve the Lord. So he's going to do anything he can to try to distract, divide, and ultimately destroy and break up Christian families and Christian marriages. So the commitment to put Jesus at the center and to be constantly encouraging each other when it comes to spiritual matters is so important. And then second, I think the topic of forgiveness is so important when it comes to our marriages. Like, you know, I've tried it before where you know you're right and you stand your ground, and then you can go a week without really coming back together and burying the hatchet and getting along again. And it's like, man, when marriages work is when a husband and wife go, okay, if forgiveness is the finish line, I want to be on a race to get there first. Yeah. And if it's me, that's, I want to be able to say, hey, I was wrong, can you forgive me? And then to be quick to forgive the other person when they've wronged you. And I know sometimes that's easier said than done, but man, I have found that to be such a key to staying close and staying together, is not letting the sun go down on your anger and racing to the finish line of forgiveness whenever you have disagreements. Because that's going to come, you know, you're not always going to see eye to eye, but racing to that finish line of forgiveness. And then hopefully what your kids see is a great example of what that looks like. You know what I mean? I want to be the first one to raise my hand if I mess up with my daughter and say, hey, you know, I was wrong the way I reacted in that moment. Can you forgive me? You know what I mean? I think we need to be forgiveness for each other, but also forgiveness on display, because ultimately we're representatives of the forgiveness that God has given to us. And so if we don't let other people off the hook, we're forgetting all that God has forgiven us for.
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1: That's Micah Tyler along with Colton Dixon there. Our number two song this week, it's Perfectly, the House of FM with Kevin and Amy. And our special guest this week is Matthew West.
2: Our rewind hit of the week comes from our special guest this weekend, Matthew West, a former number one on the countdown. Here's Hello, My Name Is.

0: That's our rewind hit of the week from Matthew West. Hello, my name is a former number one, a rewind hit brought to you by The House Rewind, streaming right now at the House FM mobile app. Hey there, we appreciate you listening. We're Kevin and Amy.
1: All right, it's time for our number one song this week. It really is Amazing Grace. It's Phil Wickham along with Crowder.

0: Our number one song again on I Love That Song from Phil Wickham and Crowder. You made it number one. It really is Amazing Grace.
1: It's Kevin and Amy. Matthew, thank you so much for spending some time with us.
2: All right, guys. 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
0: Now, don't forget, we need your votes to make the countdown happen. 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Click there where it says Music Crew, and we'll count those songs down again next time right here.
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The House FM with House Fires and Jaywalkers Worship. I thank God. What up? It's your boy, Britt McCoy, back on the radio for another Sunday afternoon. Aw, my air horn was supposed to go right there. Let's try that again. There it is. I got Cody Carnes coming up, also Caleb and John for King and Country, and this is Peter Burton. So-

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What's up? It's Brent McCoy. Coming up on Wednesday, we start our fall fundraiser here at the House FM. 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

0: Dan Wilson on the House FM. Who I am to you. I'm Brent McCoy. I was teaching on Wednesday night from 1 Peter chapter 2, and I got down to verse 9, and we hear exactly who we are to God. Here's what Peter says: "But you are a chosen race, a royal priesthood, a holy nation, a people for his own possession, that you may proclaim the excellencies of him who called you out of darkness and into his marvelous light. Once you were not a people, but now you are God's people. Once you have not received mercy, you had not received mercy, but now you have received mercy." As followers of Jesus, we are God's chosen people, and that's exactly who we are to God. I'm Brent McCoy, and this is Forrest Frank.
1: Okay. I'm about to

0: like the enemy is attacking you. Here's Craig Rochelle.
1: Honestly, it may not be because you're doing something wrong. If you're in spiritual warfare, it's likely because you're doing something right, because our enemy doesn't attack someone that's not a threat. So if you feel like there is opposition, it's not necessarily because you're failing, but it may be because you're fighting for something that matters.
2: Yeah, boy, I like that so much. It takes, sometimes we have guilt that we're constantly fighting these spiritual battles, but I like what he said. If we are constantly fighting, it may be because we're fighting for something that matters.
0: It's worth it. You have someone to protect. You have a kingdom to advance, a battle to win.
2: That's right.

0: 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Don't worry about it. All the heavy lifting is done, and we've got the cream of the crop. It really is amazing, babe. Ain't no way, no how. Is he gonna fail me now? Oh, hallelujah. So relax and enjoy all your favorites on the House FM.
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I'm Brent McCoy. Don't forget, you can catch The House FM on your Alexa. All you have to do is say, Alexa, play The House FM. And you got us. 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I listen to The House FM in my kitchen on my Alexa. 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It's a really cool skill for your Alexa. Just say, Alexa, play The House FM. Franny Cash coming up, also the band Kane, and this is Elevation Worship, The House FM.

0: Elevation Worship is back this fall with Elevation Nights featuring Stephen Furtick. I call you Jesus. 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

It's Kane, Living Water on the House FM. I'm Brent McCoy with Need to Breathe. Coming up next, I Am Yours. You know, it doesn't really matter how good or bad you are at something if you enjoy doing that. I thought about that after I finished playing basketball a couple of days ago, and I had a really bad day, like a really bad shooting day, where I missed so many shots, but I got like 1,000 rebounds, all right? And we only played for like an hour, but I had fun, I had a good time, so I'm not gonna stop playing basketball no matter how poorly I seem to perform that day. I don't know how my teammates are gonna feel about that, but I'm gonna keep playing.

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Faith, family, and fun. 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

John Reddick on the House FM. I'm Brent McCoy. 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

0: Amazing. The Bible says we can do all things through Christ, but boy, some days it doesn't feel that way, does it?
1: 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Being able to get an encouraging word each day is something that we love to be able to do. Like, for example, it's something like this. Sometimes God changes the situation. Sometimes he changes you inside the situation, but both our answers.
0: Oh, I love that. It's called Something to Build On, and it's just a little encouragement delivered right to your device every morning just when you need it. 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

Ryan Stevenson, Eye of the Storm on the House FM. Ryan Stevenson currently celebrating the fact that that song just went platinum, certified platinum by the RIAA, which means it's sold over a million copies or it's been streamed well over a million times, which is really cool. Congratulations to Ryan Stevenson. Similarly, I am celebrating that my last Instagram video got 17 views.

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The House FM with Ben Fuller featuring Carrie Underwood. I'm Brent McCoy. Ben Fuller's going to be in concert September 21st at the Oklahoma State Fair. That means you can see Ben Fuller in concert while at the same time eating one of those 12-pound turkey legs and chugging a gallon of root beer.

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With Matthew West, Jesus is King Tour, September 13th at Southern Hills Baptist Church in Oklahoma City. 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
1: Sesh Leader on the House FM. I'm Brent McCoy. 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
1: I love you in the morning and in the afternoon. I love you in the morning. It's kind of weak. I don't know the words.
0: You know
2: what? We heard enough.
0: Yes.
2: We heard the important part.

Rachel Lampa and Toby Mac. Perfectly loved on the House FM. Toby Mac posted last week on his son's 28th birthday. His son, Truett, passed away tragically a few years ago, and he said, "Happy 28th, son. Not a day goes by." That is true pain of someone who has lost someone, but it is a reminder that this world is not as it should be. And sin and death have invaded this planet. But the good news is that we serve a God who has overcome sin and death. And once again, we will be reunited with our family members who followed Jesus with their lives. And if we follow Jesus too, we will one day be reunited in a world that will have no death and will have no pain. You can read all about that in Revelation chapter 21. I'm Brent McCoy, and this is John Reddick on the House FM. Let's go.

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I'll see you next time. Peace.

0: It's more than songs. It's peace for when the prognosis is bleak and hope when life gets hard.
1: It is well with my soul.
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0: going on? I am Brant. Producer Sherry's here. Jesus tells this awesome story about this king who invites people, like all the cool people, to this big banquet, and then they're all like, oh, I can't make it. They flake. Mm-hmm. And now, so he sends people out to get everybody else, all the uncool people, just off the streets, and they show up, and there's a great party. I like that.
1: Yeah.
0: This show is kind of like that. We tend to attract people who are a little bit of a spiritual misfit, or you feel that way, or you just feel like, man, I don't always understand God. I don't always understand everything. We just want you to know you're so welcome here, and we can learn together. That's the point.
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1: Let's talk about the football.
2: Okay. The football, okay.
1: They did a big survey and asked, do you like pregame better than the actual game, like tailgating? 61% said yes, I love tailgating.
2: More than actually going to the game.
1: Yep, I love the food.
2: Yeah, then you're with your friends and you're hanging out and
1: I was like, who commissioned this study? It's somebody, some company named Hormel.
2: Well, kudos to them for doing an unbiased study, I'm sure.
1: They say that you enjoy eating in the parking lot more than the game.
2: Right.
1: And there are people who make the food that you would eat in the parking lot, but that's
2: neither here nor
1: point.
2: There.
1: Right.
2: Yeah.
1: Point
2: no
1: is,
2: need to mention that.
1: A survey is a survey.

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1: they're there. Like, these people are here.
0: Welcome home.
1: To walk with me and to be my family.
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0: Hey, I'm Brant, along with producer Sherry, and we are so glad that you are here, too, on the House FM.
1: So I'm going to mention this because it may be you, too, that I'm talking about. I don't need to go on about myself at all, but it is an ongoing struggle, and it's depression, and I've been struggling with it lately. It comes in waves, and it's gone, and sort of, then it's back. But all this to say, I got to tell you, like, there are some people, maybe you know one of these people. If you're not one of these people, maybe you know one. But there's some people who are just not naturally happy. Not naturally. It's hard. Like, I don't smile easily, believe it or not. I love to joke around and stuff, but there's something deep down there that just doesn't naturally beam like Sherry does, for instance, like with this happiness. And I want to say that because even though I'm struggling with that right now, I got to tell you something. I still have joy. I'm very joyful, and it changes everything, even in the midst of it. And joy, again, is just a sense of well-being, regardless of circumstances. It's because I'm thankful. I am simultaneously, like, I feel this way, but you know what? I got so much to be thankful for. It's unbelievable. I have that. I have this joy thing, and I have this thankfulness thing. And I wanted to mention it to you, because if you do struggle with it, I want to encourage you at least to really get into this gratitude thing, where you can even look at your feelings, you look how you're doing, and go, hey, I got so much to be thankful for. And look at it realistically and say, yeah, I'm feeling this way, but that's not the end of the story, is it?

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I am Brant, along with producer Sherry. 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
1: Hey there, it's Kevin and Amy from the House FM, and I love that song. 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
1: It's weekly, your 10 biggest songs of the week, according to your votes on the music crew. 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
0: Yes, because our special host this weekend is Matthew West. 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
1: 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I love that song on the House FM.

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1: So Gen Z is up to stuff again. You know Gen Z?
2: Yes, they seem to always be up to stuff, yes.
1: They hate the thumbs up emoji.
2: Oh, what's the problem with that?
1: They say it's passive aggressive and dismissive.
2: That is very funny because my niece did mention that to me.
1: Really?
2: She did mention that, yeah. Well, and her dad does it all the time.
1: Passive aggressive?
2: No, it's a, I don't know.
1: So you're imputing us being passive aggressive.
2: That's right.
1: Which is kind of itself.
2: Passive aggressive.
1: How, because they're like, this doesn't show enough excitement.
2: Okay.
1: So I guess we need like a emoji of somebody like jumping up and down.
2: Someone doing a little jig. Would that help?
1: Setting off fireworks. Doing a little jig.
2: Just for your text that said you'll be here at 10:22.
1: Flying over a rainbow with sparkles and stuff.

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1: It's true. You can be depressed and joyful at the same time because you can kind of know where that depression, like I'm old enough now, I can feel like, okay, I feel this way, but it's not reality. I have so much to be thankful for. Mm-hmm. So I have this joy thing. And I wanted to mention that because I hope that's hopeful for you if you're somebody who struggles with this or you know somebody. Like, this gratitude thing helps a lot. It is a struggle, though, to talk about this. Honestly,

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0: Hey there, my name is Brant. Producer Sherry's here too. You can join us. We did a Bible study. You can watch it on YouTube right now. 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
1: Mm-hmm.
0: And we're talking about living in this crazy culture as believers. Like, how are we supposed to behave ourselves? Let's grow up in this area.
1: A lot of people watching it, actually.
0: Yeah, we've had thousands.
1: Yeah.
0: And so join us, and you might enjoy it. There's goofy moments too, of course, as you'd expect. But it's Brant and Sherry Bible study if you want to search YouTube.
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1: Hear about the big cheese balls incident that happened?
2: I did not. I did not know there was an incident with cheese balls.
1: Oh,
2: yes.
1: Yeah.
2: Okay.
1: Happened on the 105 in SoCal. 120 containers of Utz cheese balls spilled out from a truck.
2: Interesting.
1: And then there was a traffic jam that was caused by people stopping to gather
2: cheese balls?
1: Yeah, extra traffic delays were caused by drivers stopping on the freeway to find and retrieve.
2: To eat the cheese balls, guys.
1: That's something, because it's so crowded.
2: Right, it is very crowded.
1: And dangerous.
2: Yeah.
1: But literally, people are doing a cost-benefit analysis.
2: Yeah.
1: Like,
2: hey.
1: Well, like, stop the car and get out.
2: It's tough out here, Brent.
1: I endanger my life, but...
2: they cost a lot, cheese
1: free
2: balls.
1: Free cheese balls.

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Faith, family, fun. 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
2: I'm telling you, and you probably already know this, but if you are a hopeful person, you will stick out big time right now. You're not giving in to just turning totally negative and blasting people, and you actually see hope on the horizon, and you're able to think about other people, have a carefree laugh, sing during your day. I mean, this is a shining example of, you know, when it's dark, you notice the light most clearly. There's no doubt about that. If you're a hopeful person, you will freak people out right now.

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I need a peace that only heaven knows. Jesus, could you please

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2: Oof, that is so good. 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
1: It's only fair to tell you to steady yourself before I shock you with information.
2: Thank
1: you're
2: you.
1: Like, what?
2: Sure, thanks for
1: no
2: the heads
1: way.
2: Up.
1: Yeah. Just interesting stuff. Always clean. I'm a shock jock, but it's ragey.
2: Yes.
1: The idea that, oh, lightning never strikes the same plate twice. You've heard that, right?
2: I have, yes.
1: That is so false, it's not even funny.
2: Mm.
1: It's not funny. It's not even entertaining.
2: No, I'm not laughing.
1: You're right, I'm not entertaining. The Empire State Building gets hit 23 times a year.
2: Wow.
1: Yeah.
2: That's interesting.
1: Yeah, because it's like that lightning
2: rods. Yeah, so yeah,
1: and
2: it's so
1: and
2: tall.
1: Stuff,
2: and yeah, absolutely.
1: Just,
2: okay.
1: Yeah, lightning never strikes. And well, by the way, do not make this about the pun of, oh, shock jock, I get it, lightning.
2: Oh, I wasn't.
1: That would be very disappointing.
2: No, I wasn't going
1: no,
2: there.
1: No, but I think people listening would do that.
2: They'd be like, shock jock.
1: Frankly, I'm disappointed.
2: At the idea that you
1: at everybody,
2: may.
1: Yeah. Like, what? Why? That's not the point that I'm
2: focus
1: trying to make.
2: Focus on the
1: right,
2: fact.
1: Focus on the thing, not that.
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And for Edmond and North Oklahoma City, it's 100.1. 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
1: We were just talking about hope. Big question about hope. Why be hopeful? Are there a lot of headlines that are like, oh, we see some good news coming? Here's some more good news.
2: If just there are, I have not seen those headlines.
1: I haven't either.
2: I'd love to see them.
1: Nope. We usually like the good news channels or whatever on Facebook or whatever. It's usually like, here's a duck that's taking, you know, it's
2: right,
1: cool.
2: Right.
1: But it's not quite at the same level of some of the other stuff, seemingly.
2: Mm-hmm.
1: Here's where my hope comes from. And I know this is true of Sherry, too. I'm banking everything on one thing. So I want to suggest this for you in case you need hope. I'm banking everything on what I know about the character of God. He's the author of this story. He's the beginning, and he promises he's the end of this story. I've seen what he's done for us. I've seen the lengths he's gone to for us. I've read the stories. I've seen it in my own life. I have to bank everything. It's like all on one space, you know, all the chips.
2: Mm-hmm.
1: Out on one space, and that's God's character. Otherwise, I don't know where the hope comes from, but because of that, I know totally where it comes from. I can't.

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Phil Wickham with new music from Song of the Saints, as well as many of your favorites. 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

0: 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My name is Brant. Producer Sherry is here too. 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

0: Hey, I'm Brant, along with producer Sherry, and we are so glad that you are here, too, on the House FM.
1: There's so much news going on, but there's, you know, let me add to it. Let me add to the noise here, just pile on. But this is animal news.
2: Okay.
1: So it's better than all that human-centric news that's everywhere on all the channels.
3: Well, I'm tired of human-centric, so why not try this, I guess?
1: Sick and tired of humans. Let's do. We have breaking animal news for you, and it was a mystery in Zehlendorf. The mystery of Zehlendorf, maybe my new thriller novel. But what happened was, I just want to let you know, this is a suburb of Berlin, and like there was a guy that's like, hey, my flip-flops are missing. And then there was a lady down the street. She's like, my flip-flops are missing.
3: Brant, please don't.
1: And then there was another person and another person. Okay. And then people started comparing notes online. Like, my flip-flops, your flip-flops are missing?
3: Okay.
1: Hundreds of people were missing their flip-flops all over Zehlendorf. And it turns out some guy finally spotted this fox carrying some flip-flops.
3: Brant.
1: And then they followed him back. And he had hundreds of shoes all in one little location. He had, and he didn't want like running shoes. He just wanted flip-flops.
3: He wanted the flip-flops.
1: And okay. So they found him. And now everybody's like, wow, we didn't see that coming. No.
3: Every parent right now with little kids is like, are you kidding me? Because on Dora the Explorer, there's a little fox.
1: What?
3: And his name's Swiper. And
1: really?
3: That's what he does. He swipes stuff. So you're telling me in Zehlendorf, there's a swiping.
1: Whoa.
3: Okay.
1: So Dora, there's an element of prophecy. And, wow.
3: Yeah. I can't believe this.
1: Let's just mix this in with all the other conspiracies.

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0: It's Faith, Family, and Fun on the House FM. I am Brant, along with producer Sherry.
1: Jesus is always looking for people to follow him, to be his disciples. So students, his students. If you want to be in the school of Jesus, you know one of the wonderful things about it? There are many wonderful things about being in the school of Jesus. The location's unbeatable. The location's exactly where you already are. You can learn to follow him without relocating. In the context of your family, tough as it might be, that's exactly where he wants to work with us. Context of your job, your obligations, your context, your limitations, all that. That's exactly where this school takes place.

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1: My wife and I, we did this Atkins diet for a while. Y'all familiar with the Atkins diet? All protein, all meat diet. Eat nothing but like, you know, Slim Jims and pepperoni slices. Give me a pound of bacon, I'm on a diet, man. That's the kind of diet I want to be on. That diet works, too. I ended up in the hospital. And let me tell you, once you're hooked up to an IV, that's when the pounds really start to drop off. You know, you tend to lose weight when you're dead, I found out. I ended up in a hospital called Kaiser Permanente. This is the name of a hospital chain around the country, Kaiser Permanente. First of all, folks, when you're naming a hospital, the last word you want in the title is permanent, okay? How about Kaiser Temporaria? How about that? I don't want to stay at a hospital called Kaiser Permanente. I want to stay at a hospital called, you know, St. Luke's Actually Apostles Miracle Working Medical Center, okay? I want to see some Christians walking through the hallways. I want to hear some tambourines, see some banners. Give me some hope.
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1: There's some romance news. Totally not buying this.
2: Okay.
1: Heads up. It's from Wharton. Very fancy school of finance and very fancy Northwestern University.
2: Okay.
1: They've concluded that we tend to marry people with opposite spending habits.
2: Okay.
1: Surveys of married adults suggest that opposites attract when it comes to spending.
2: So one's a saver, one's more of a
1: spender. Spendy. Like, I don't think so. It might be correlated, but it's not causative. It's not like, oh, during the process of courting. Like,
2: you save? Well, I spend.
1: Oh, you use coupons. All right.
2: Will you marry
1: or
2: me?
1: Or you spend like it's going out of style. I like that a lot.
2: I should be able to balance you.
1: I'm very frugal, so I love it when you do that.

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From the streets of Goddard to the golf courses in Andover, The House FM is with you all across Wichita. 100.1 The House.

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1: It's not a surprise, is it? We know Jesus says something is true. How to live. He said, yoke yourself to me. You're going to be yoked to somebody. So the yoke thing sounds a little weird if you don't know what it is, but it's agrarian reference. But you generally have an older animal, like an ox, and put another ox next to it who's young, and put the board thing over both their necks and backs, and then the younger one learns how to make that work.
2: Okay.
1: The older one already knows like the right pace to stay ahead of the thing and to get to keep the momentum going. The younger one though is like moving ahead. The older one's probably like, go right ahead, take the whole thing, like drag the whole thing.
2: And you'll learn.
1: Yeah, you'll learn.
2: Yeah.
1: But then the young one learns the right rhythm. And Jesus is like, you yoke yourself to me, you're gonna learn the right rhythm in life. And it's gonna bring you rest. It's lighter. It's easier. Work with me. Don't yoke yourself to something else. I will bring you rest.

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0: 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Producer Sherry is here, and join us. We did a Bible study on video. We're going to try this a few times.
1: Mm-hmm.
0: And you can watch it. It's at Brant and Sherry Bible Study, if you just search YouTube. Mm-hmm. And we got a chance to just discuss some things at length, different scriptures. You might really enjoy it. And thousands of people have watched this and commented on it. Yeah. Stuff has been really good. Just Brant and Sherry Bible Study on YouTube.
2: 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Coming to the Oklahoma State Fair, it's Ben Fuller.
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4: It's the latest movement that people that try it say it will change your life. Gen Z is discovering something that they probably never had before. And honestly, if you think about it, maybe it's been a long time since you and I have had it too. They're calling it silent walking, where you leave your phone at home, so you're not listening to the app, even to the station, which I'll allow so you can try it. No podcast, no nothing like that. And this one Gen Zer said, I started doing it, and at first, I had a lot of anxiety. The first 2 minutes were mayhem. And then all of a sudden, she said, you start to hear yourself. And I think more importantly, if you ever read in the Bible the way that God spoke to so many people, it was just in those quiet whispers. You might hear God more, too.
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